0: Hey, Bill, are you there?
1: You wanna guess the color of my underwear? You wanna know what I got going on down there? Is it pretty in pink or all see-through? Is it showing off my brand new lower?

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1: Pedro Capó, Georgie Noriega, Rec 808, Shadow Towers,
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4: Okay, okay, okay, okay, okay, okay, okay.

the color of my underwear. You wanna know what I got going on down there? Is it pretty in pink or all see-through? Is it showing off?

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3: When I was 6 years old, I broke my leg.